0: Hey.
1: Hey.
0: What you doing?
1: Hey, what you doing?
0: Oh, nothing. Just heading into town with Mike. We're going to head out for a little celebratory drink tonight. Yeah, we just closed the deal with Warner, so I'm gonna go to Warner. Yeah.
1: Alright, come on, man. Come on.